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2: From the Sky News Centre at 6. Winger Marcus Rashford insists England are prepared to deal with the challenge of playing against Mexico at the iconic Azteca Stadium. The World Cup last 16 tie will kick off as scheduled at 1 a.m. Monday morning, despite concerns around thunderstorms. Mexico City is at high altitude and there'll be a partisan home crowd. Rashford says they're ready to rise to the challenge.
3: It's a game of football. You know, we've all been playing football since we were kids and we've played in different environments, different atmospheres, and that's what the focus is, you know. And listen, it's all the same. We have to work together, work as a unit, and try to bring, you know, as close to our best as we can, and we'll be fine.
2: Meanwhile, holders Argentina avoided one of the biggest shocks in World Cup history to progress to the last 16. They needed extra time to beat Cape Verde 3-2. It's official. Taylor Swift and NFL star Travis Kelce are married. Billboards in New York have lit up with a star-studded ceremony held at Madison Square Garden. Her fans, known as Swifties, have been celebrating nearby. Ahead of their nuptials, the couple donated a reported $26 million to various causes, including to food charity City Harvest. Jeffrey Coria says they're thrilled.
4: One in four school-aged children in New York City don't know where their next meal is coming from, and that's an astounding statistic. You know, the thing that we're very focused on is making sure that we put this donation to very good use to get out across our city.
2: One of NHS England's top doctors is warning misinformation online is becoming a real threat to public health. Medical Director Professor Frankie Swords says people are seeking out support from unreliable sources and opting for completely unproven miracle cures. The man tipped to become the next Prime Minister insists he'll stick to Labour's manifesto if he gets into power. Andy Burnham says he won't call a general election, but instead will focus on voter reforms. And parts of the UK are braced for another potential heatwave this weekend. Temperatures are expected to soar to 30 Celsius in some areas. That's the latest.
1: 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KM.

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7: From the Sky News Centre at 7, there'll be no change to the timing of England's World Cup match with Mexico. Football's governing body was considering moving it forward 6 hours because of predicted thunderstorms at the Azteca Stadium. Anger from both countries is thought to have forced a rethink into keeping it at 1am UK time on Monday. Another problem for Thomas Tuchel's side is altitude. Terry Butcher, who played for England at Mexico 86, says they'll cope.
8: This is when hydration breaks come into effect for England and could work positively for them. So, you know, we shouldn't be worried about it. You're going to feel tired, you're going to feel shattered, you can't get your breath, but you do battle through it.
7: Taylor Swift and Travis Kelce have officially tied the knot with a star-studded ceremony in Madison Square Garden. Adam Sandler officiated at the event while the bride and groom wore outfits designed by Christian Dior. Details in the build-up have been closely guarded. Swifties gathered outside hoping to catch a glimpse of some of the arrivals.
9: I came because I've been waiting like 20 years for this day, like everybody else, so I'm really excited.
10: She finally found her love.
11: Yeah, so we're very happy for her.
7: Meanwhile, celebrations will be taking place across the US today to mark 250 years of independence. There'll be a ball drop in Times Square in New York, while Donald Trump's headed to Mount Rushmore in South Dakota. Auntie Burnham insists he won't call a general election if he becomes the next Prime Minister. He's been answering questions on social media platform Reddit, but has mostly avoided queries from the press. Oman has agreed to work with Britain and France to make sure the Strait of Hormuz remains open. A joint statement's been released by the country's leaders. They describe the key route as a vital artery for the global economy. And high temperatures of around 30 degrees are forecast this weekend as the UK prepares for another potential heatwave. Yellow heat alerts have been issued for various parts of England. That's the latest. I'm Faye Rowlands.
12: So let me get this straight. You pack the sleeping bags?
13: Yes.
12: Mosquito repellent?
13: Yes.
12: And flipping badminton rackets?
13: Obviously.
12: But somehow, the tent is still at home.
13: Well, technically the garage. Look, on the ring cameras, you can see it there.
12: Oh.
13: And there. Hey, where are you going?
12: To a hotel, Neil. Come on, kids.
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12: Always know what's happening at home with Ring. 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
6: Kent weather.
15: Very hot and very sunny. Very sunny right now, actually. 28 degrees the high in Sittingbourne. A little bit cooler in Deal, 25.
5: 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Kent's weather.
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15: 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We kick things off for the weekend right now, 7 a.m.
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16: Let's go!

It's Taylor Kelce. Congratulations. She's got married in New York and told everyone they were officially husband and wife with an announcement on billboards in Times Square. No bridesmaids. Instead, Taylor's brother Austin acted as her man of honour. Travis's brother Jason was best man. Adam Sandler officiated the wedding. I thought he was the wedding singer. Yeah, old school reference. And I know she would like nothing more than for I Knew It, I Knew You to stay at the top of the Kent Top 40 tomorrow afternoon. What a weekend that will be. Number one on the same weekend she gets married. Right, this is KMFM at the weekend with Becky Hill. I'm doing-

is a picture perfect start to the weekend. Always feels nice to say it is Saturday again, and this is KMFM with Andy Walker. Right, let's find out exactly why you're up and about this early. And in return for you letting me know, I will make you part of the 7am squad. And the reason can be absolutely anything. Are you going to work? Are you dropping your other half off at work and going back thinking, should I try and get half an hour's worth of sleep? It never happens. If you're doing something fun, something for the first time this weekend, maybe on a road trip already, let me know. Here's my WhatsApp number, 01227 786 106, always free on WhatsApp or Facebook Messenger to get through as well. KMFM official. Basically, you can hear me, you're awake, you qualify for a place in the 7am squad. Oh, and those who get up at 8am, no idea at all that we do this thing called the 7am squad, okay? They are sleeping. Let them sleep till 8. This is our thing. Be part of it. WhatsApp 01227 786 106. You could literally text me and say, no reason at all for being up and about. Absolutely nothing. It's just very bright outside and the sun woke me up. Perfectly fine. I'll put you in the squad. It's as easy as that. 01227 786 106 is my WhatsApp.

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0: It's like my little karaoke version at the end.
1: You're wondering what was going on. Sorry. Right, this is KMFM at the weekend. This is Andy Walker. Who is in the 7am squad this morning? Tony and the Morrisons team in Sittingbourne, like clockwork at the weekend. Hello to Kieran and his parents are getting ready for a day at the Kent County show. See you there. Sam is on her way to Margate for parkrun and then a chilled out day on the beach. That sounds perfect. Enjoy. Stacey in Bredhurst says, I'm up early because it's my daughter Jocelyn's 13th birthday and we're holding a homemade version of the Traitors game with family and friends today. That sounds so cool. Happy Saturday back. And officially a teenager. Happy birthday, Jocelyn. And Elaine and Steve listening by the pool in Cyprus. Enjoying the song. Say it's 9am over here. In that case, you're in the 9am squad. Have a good holiday. Fever Dream, Alex Warren.

0: Doesn't it feel good when the weekend arrives again? Even more so when it's blue skies and sunshine. It's not even 8 o'clock in the morning. Outcast, Hey Ya, and it's KMFM. By the way, and you have been asking for the last couple of weeks, we can now confirm that Tons of Tins officially returns from Monday. 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It's Adam and Numi all next week at 8:10 on Monday. 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I know Monday's always a very busy day. 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Don't miss 8:10 on Monday. 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Right, Tom Grennan's on the way. And Tame Impala, Dracula.
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mean, now's the time to jump in the car and head to the beach before it gets really busy. Jubel getting in the mood for a sunny weekend, dancing in the moonlight at KMFM. Just got enough time to squeeze a few more into the 7am squad, like Maz in Ashford, who's up early walking her three dogs, Razzie, Pickle and Smudge. They are great names. While hubby David has gone to Duxford Airshow with grandson Oakley, the Tunbridge Lions Club are on a day trip to Knock Hatch for Lions Day. It's very cool there. Have a great time. And Maddie, who today is running the Cliff Woods 5-miler. This is after running the Brands Hatch 10K yesterday. What, with those heels? That must have ached. Although, a relaxing 8 weeks is now ahead for Maddie because she's a teacher and she's now officially on her summer break. Enjoy every single one of those 56 days off, I think it is. Well deserved. Right. Has the England game moved again? Is it still 1 o'clock in the morning or is it 7 in the evening? It's confusing. Shall we find out? A news update for 8 o'clock next.

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10: Day two of the Kent County Show today. Allow extra time if you're heading up Detling Hill due to lane restrictions. It's also the British Superbike Championships today. Do expect extra traffic along the M20 and the A20. And Dover's A2 London bound due to roadworks. There's one lane closed between the Eastern Docks and St Margaret's at Cliff roundabouts.
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12: England's World Cup match with Mexico won't be moved forward to Sunday night despite fears about storms at the stadium. It will still be played at 1 a.m. on Monday UK time following a reported backlash from both countries. A former teacher at a private school in Kent has been jailed for sexually abusing two pupils more than 40 years ago. Dennis Fletcher was a resident boarding master at the Junior King's School in Canterbury between 1978 and 1997. The boys he targeted were both younger than 14 at the time. The now 76-year-old from Broadstairs has been locked up for 11 years and 9 months. Another heat health alert for Kent comes into force later. We're being urged to keep an eye on vulnerable people, including the elderly and very young, as temperatures could top 30 degrees. Dr. Carl Wright is a climate expert from Canterbury. He says no one can continue to deny climate change.
13: There has been a persistent increase through greenhouse heating. And people just see it themselves, you know, the last summers have been hotter and hotter. We're getting extreme heat waves. And it's happening, obviously, not just in Britain, but everywhere in Europe and across the world.
12: The alert lasts until Wednesday. Plans have been unveiled to transform one of Kent's most iconic seafront buildings into a Barbican by the Sea. The Grand on the Lees in Folkestone has been owned by a group of local residents since 2022. Megan Piper is the executive director of Grand Arts CIC, which runs the building's community programme.
14: Ambitions for the Grand were recently described as it being like a Barbican on sea, so with residential apartments above, but performing arts and kind of bar restaurants offer below.
12: And in cricket, in the T20 Blast, Kent Spitfires have missed the chance to join Essex and Surrey on 20 points. They lost by 83 runs against Worcestershire Rapids last night and remain fourth in the South Group. That's the latest. Next update's at 9.
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12: Dry, sunny and very warm today. Highs of 23 in Folkestone and 29 in Gravesend.
6: 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Kent's weather.
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10: 8am. Starting Saturday together and in the sunshine already. Let's get this on. Sam Fender and Olivia Dean.
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It is Ray. And it's Where Is My Husband? KMFM. Weekend Breakfast. This is Andy Walker. Okay. It is official again. The England game is staying at 1 a.m. on Monday. I mean, still very inconvenient for us on a school night, isn't it? Having said that, some schools have said children can come in a little bit later on. One school is showing the game in assembly first thing and has asked parents not to tell their kids the score. That's a really nice thing to do. The game itself will be held at the stadium where Maradona's infamous handball happened during the 86 World Cup. Interestingly, it'll be the first time England have played in that stadium since that actually happened. And the game itself could set a new record for the UK's largest post-midnight TV audience, which hasn't been beaten since 85, when 18.5 million people sat down to watch the World Snooker Championships. They started at 7, finished at 9:30. That's a long game of snooker. Too long. Right, Mr. Probs.

0: 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For the weekend, this is Andy Walker. Hello to Carly and Bethany. They're on a road trip to Birmingham, heading up to see the Gladiators Experience for Bethany's 13th birthday. You have a teenager, Carly. Happy birthday, Bethany. Have the best time in Birmingham. And I was talking about England a couple of moments ago. The game is staying at 1 a.m. now on Monday morning. I know, a very, very early kick-off, which no doubt we'll see some fans watch it at the pub. To avoid a hangover, they're suggesting Marmite. Experts say some of its ingredients can help with the after effects of drinking. I mean, love it or hate it, Marmite has its benefits. Who knew? Spread it on toast and you should be okay for work on Monday morning. Should be okay.
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10: And now extra time across the weekend due to two major events. The first is the Kent County Show via Detling Hill, more so from the bottom to the top of the hill with lane restrictions. And the second is the British Superbike Championships happening at Brands Hatch. That's the M20 and the A20 that will be affected. And one other, Dover A2 London bound. One lane is closed for carriageway repairs between the Eastern Docks and Deal roundabouts.
4: 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Kent Traffic and Travel.
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like Miles Smith has magic ingredients when it comes to making a hit song. Another one under his belt. Hold Me in the Dark. It's KMFM and it's Saturday Breakfast. This is Andy Walker. Another busy weekend. It's Gravesham Riverside Festival today. There's a number of tribute bands performing and finishing up the day with a party DJ set from Lee Francis. Keith Lemon himself at 7 o'clock. It's the Kent County Show this weekend, today, tomorrow. We are there. We will see you there. Make sure you come along, say hi at the Dover Harbour Festival and Regatta is on. McFly at Rochester Castle tomorrow. And this week, this lady was given her own Barbie doll. The tongue does not stick out. It's Miley and Midnight Sky.

0: Craig David. And it's Fill Me In, KMFM at the weekend. Those words feel so good to say over again. And I'll play that song for Nikki, who says she's just got home from walking her dogs Cleo and Phoenix on the beach. And she's lost her KMFM Frisbee in the sea. And she's had it since last year's Kent County show. She does add that she's coming to the show today and wonders if she can have another one. Nikki, you can have two. One for each of your dogs. We'll see you there a little bit later. And today is July 4th, America's 250th Independence Day. And there will be a number of events today to mark the anniversary, including a big concert in New York with performances. It's such a great lineup. Post Malone, Noah Kahan, Bebe Rexha, Salt-N-Pepa. So good. And also, the guy I'm playing next.
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3: Traffic and travel.
8: Day 2 of the Kent County Show. Expect delays on Detling Hill. The A249 Sittingbourne bound due to lane restrictions. Dover's A20 coastbound. They've already coned off a lane. This is to implement Dover Tap to queue the lorries from the Round Hill Tunnel to Dover's Western Heights roundabout. Non-freight traffic use the outside lane. Just allow a little bit more of extra time. It's the British Superbike Championships at Brands Hatch. Expect some queues around the A20 M20 as the morning gets busier. And Dymchurch, along the High Street, there are temporary traffic lights in both directions, quite near to the junction with Mill Road.
4: 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Kent Traffic and Travel.
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having a chilled start to the weekend. Don't really have many plans. I will play Bruno Mars and the Lazy Song for you. Just after 9 o'clock, Sunny Federa. Let's Think About Us at KMFM. Also coming up after 9 o'clock, the food that always tastes better when you're on holiday. I guarantee this when you hear it. It's also day two of the Kent County Show. Over 400 trade stands. There are 75 free things to do. And I will tell you more and where you can find us soon.

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18: A249 Delling Hill. Expect delays towards Sittingbourne due to day two of the Kent County Show. Chatham's Medway Street has roadworks near the junction with Globe Lane. Broadoak in Canterbury, Shallock Road remains closed due to ongoing roadworks. And Dover's A20 coastbound Dover Tap is now in place. They are queuing the lorries as far back as the Roundhill Tunnel.
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18: At 9 o'clock, Josh Holmes-Bright.
20: A former teacher at a private school in Kent has been jailed for sexually abusing two pupils more than 40 years ago. Dennis Fletcher was a resident boarding master at the Junior King's School in Canterbury between 1978 and 1997. The boys he targeted were both younger than 14 at the time. The now 76-year-old has been locked up for 11 years and 9 months. A heat health alert comes into force in Kent later, with temperatures expected to reach 30 degrees. It's the fourth time this has happened since May, and experts say it's a clear sign of climate change. Dr. Carl Wright from Canterbury says global efforts are needed to tackle it.
21: We've got to link up internationally. We've got to sort of get our act together in terms of our reset with the European Union and working with them, and not stick our heads in the sand. And if people stick their heads in the sand about climate change, I think there's going to be a lot more sand in coming years which they can stick them into.
20: A Tunbridge Wells man has appeared in court after threatening to shoot his brother and sister-in-law. Armed police were sent to arrest Zane Goebel, who'd also sent threatening voice notes to the pair. The 51-year-old admitted putting a person in fear of violence. He's due to be sentenced next month. And plans to transform the Grand on the Lees in Folkestone into a new cultural hub have been unveiled. The Grand Arts CIC run the building's community programme. The director says there are big plans.
22: Yeah, building on what's already happening in terms of concerts and events, but looking at things like film screenings, small-scale theatre productions, and thinking about how we can use the space in different ways.
20: That's Megan Piper.
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20: Cricket and Hassan Mahmood has been made available for Kent's remaining T20 Blast Group fixtures. The Bangladesh international seamer could feature as soon as tomorrow at Hampshire Hawks. Last night, the Spitfires were bowled out for their lowest ever T20 total at Worcestershire. They managed just 59 not outs in reply to the host score of 142 for 7. That's the latest. Next update's at 10.
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19: Kent weather.
20: Dry, sunny and very warm today. Highs of 27 in Sevenoaks and 28 in Canterbury.
1: 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Kent's weather.
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perfect song to start the weekend. Bruno Mars at KMFM. Only 2 weeks to go until the schools break up for summer. And if you are going abroad this year, you could do this taste test and let me know if it's true when you get back. Or you might already know the answer to this. Crisps on holiday taste better. 3 in 10 Brits this weekend say so, and also reveal they enjoy tasting new flavours when they're abroad, like mac and cheese, ketchup, and wasabi. Have you ever been in a supermarket abroad, found a packet of Lay's, turned to your other half and said, look, Walkers are called Lay's over here? Every single time. Also, their salt and vinegar packets are blue. You really have to pay attention to the label. You think you're buying cheese and onion.

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0: And boy, have we got the weather on our side. Bring your sun cream, you're going to need it. Over 400 trade stands, 75 free things to do across the weekend at the Kent County Show. There's archery, there's train rides, there's science experiments. Kids will love just those three things alone. This year's star attraction, Paul Hannum's ATV stunt show, who will be putting on the very best shows for you. There's also our pop-up radio studio, so you can come along, say hi, have a go of doing this job. Stoner Motor Company giving you the chance to win a weekend test drive in a very stylish JQ8. And Ben Pearce and I will see you there from around midday today. You can't miss us. We'll be opposite the big exhibition centre. Right, Taylor Swift, Style on the way, and a summer tune. It's the new one from Zara Larsson, Midnight Sun.

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7: 8249 Detling Hill away from Maidstone. It is slow because of day two of the Kent County show. Allow a lot of extra time. M2 exit slip road coastbound. There's a small queue coming off at junction 3. That's the Tallington roundabout. Tunbridge Wells slow into town. London Road and St John's Road.
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Mrs. Kelsey, Taylor Swift's got married. They lit up billboards in Times Square with the announcement. The Empire State Building was lit up blue for something blue. And it's not just me that's really surprised by this. Adam Sandler officiated the wedding and sang a song to them all about them. Well, I guess he is the wedding singer. This is KMFM.

0: you have just switched your radio onto KMFM this morning, this is the first song you've heard. You've chosen well. CC Peniston, finally, and it's KMFM Saturday Breakfast. This is Andy Walker. It's Harry Styles' last Wembley show tonight. Have the best time if you are going. He does do an awful lot of running around on stage. Someone this week worked out that by the time he will have finished all 12 shows, he would have ran a full marathon plus two 5Ks. And then, if you thought that was a lot, he's doing 30 shows at Madison Square Gardens in New York from August. That's another 3 marathons and nearly 3 5Ks of running. I mean, no wonder he wears shorts on stage. And I'm playing you one of his biggest hits next.
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2: Traffic and travel.
0: The A249 Delling Hill slow towards the Kent showground for day two. Allow a lot of extra time. The M2 exit slip road, junction 3 for the Taddington roundabout where the major set of traffic lights are. It is busy through there. That's a build-up of traffic. Tunbridge Wells slow into town. London Road, St John's Road. Sturry's Island Road towards the city is heavily congested. And Dover's A20... They've had to cone off the left lane from the Roundhill Tunnel to Dover's Western Heights roundabout to implement Dover Tap.
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Moving the England kickoff time to tomorrow evening was so convenient for us, wasn't it, when that news came out last night? But no, it is staying as it was, 1 a.m. when I will try and stay awake. Let's see what happens. Okay.

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7: Day two of the Kent County show. A249 Detling Hill is queuing away from Maidstone into Maidstone via Royal Engineers Way and Fairmeadow. It's congested already, and Dover's A20 coastbound. One lane is coned off for Dover Tap.
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7: At 10 o'clock, Josh Holmes-Bright.
8: Businesses at an industrial estate in Herne Bay say they're devastated after being told by the council to find new premises. Some traders at Nursery Industrial Estate have been serving customers for more than 20 years, but now have been told to leave the estate to make way for new homes. John Pearce of JP Autos told us running costs would become five times more expensive, and he's worried he'll lose his business after more than a decade. Temperatures could top 30 degrees again today in Kent. We're being urged to keep an eye on vulnerable people during the warm temperatures, including the elderly and very young. Experts say the constant heat waves show climate change in action. Dr. Carl Wright from Canterbury has just returned from a summit in Germany.
9: If you look at the trend in the last 10 years, there's been a persistent increase in the average temperatures. There's also been an increase in spikes in terms of, you know, the temperature reaching nearly 40 degrees.
8: Former teacher at a private school in Kent has been jailed for sexually abusing two pupils more than 40 years ago. Dennis Fletcher was a resident boarding master at the Junior King's School in Canterbury. The boys he targeted were both younger than 14 at the time. The now 76-year-old has been locked up for 11 years and 9 months. Plans to transform one of Kent's most iconic seafront buildings into a Barbican by the Sea have been unveiled. The Grand in Folkestone is expected to introduce events like film screenings and theatre productions. Megan Piper, the executive director of Grand Arts CIC, which runs the building's community programme, says the venue is an important local hub.
10: I think the Grand has a really important role to play in terms of collaborations and bringing people together, creating connections with all of the other things that are going on within the town.
8: And an Anglo-Saxon sword that was discovered in a Kent cemetery is going on display. It's said to be one of the best ever found in the UK and has been featured on TV's Digging for Britain. It'll be on show at Folkestone Museum from today as part of a new exhibition. That's the latest. Your next update's at 11.
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8: Dry and warm today with plenty of sunshine. Highs of 26 in Hythe and 29 in Dartford.
5: 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Kent weather.
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They've been on their very successful 25th anniversary tour. It's Blue at KMFM and Shania Twain to kick off Pop Anthems, who's been opening up for Harry Styles on his Wembley tour. It's their last night tonight. Right, The Wanted and Lady Gaga to come after Heavy D and the Boys at KMFM.

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1: Traffic and travel.
3: Detling Hill is slow towards the Kent County show for day two. Allow a lot of extra time. It's heavy into Maidstone on the Royal Engineers Way and Fairmeadow. It starts to slow from just after the M20 on the approach roads in. And the M25 anti-clockwise, heading towards the Dartford tunnels, allow at least an extra 15 minutes.
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favourite all-time pop anthems, LMC and U2 at KMFM. And we give you pop anthems every morning at 10 and 3 hours on a Sunday night. It's like the bumper edition with Ben Pearce at 7pm. Expect to hear a couple of football pop anthems ahead of the game tomorrow night as well, which I think I'm confident in saying will be watched in bed by the majority of England fans. Just keep the big light on so you don't fall asleep. That's my advice. Right, Justin Timberlake, this is Rock Your Body, KMFM's Pop Anthems.

0: UK garage on a Saturday morning whilst the sun's shining. 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All part of pop anthems at KMFM. The Walkman turned 40 this week. Just thinking, some people will never know the feeling of opening the cassette tape and seeing it all chewed up. But that is when a Bic pen came in very handy. Right, more pop anthems on the way. Steps, and then the lady with a huge trophy cabinet.
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0: 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Allow extra time and heavy but moving through Sturries Island Road.
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0: 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He sent me a picture. There's no way that's coming out. Looks like it's been rooted since time began. But enjoy your weekend. Stay cool if you can. Adam Lawrence is on the way next, starting at 11 o'clock with Calvin Harris and Jazzy.
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2: Traffic and travel.
0: Faversham, Ashford Road, reports of an accident near the M2 Junction 6 and the A249 Detling Hill is slow heading towards the Kent County Show for day two.
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0: At 11 o'clock, Josh Holmes-Bright.
17: A man's been airlifted to a London hospital following a serious medical incident in Ramsgate yesterday evening. Three police cars and two ambulances were sent to Harbour Street alongside the air ambulance. A spokeswoman for the force says patrols were called to reports of a disturbance involving a small group of teenagers just after 5:40. Another heat health alert for Kent comes into force today as the fourth heat wave of the summer arrives. Dr. Carl Wright is a climate expert from Canterbury. He says no one can continue to deny climate change.
18: There has been a persistent increase through greenhouse heating, and people just see it themselves. You know, the last summers have been hotter and hotter. We're getting extreme heat waves, and it's happening obviously not just in Britain, but everywhere in Europe and across the world.
17: The alert lasts until Wednesday. Traders at an industrial estate in Herne Bay say their businesses will be ruined after the council's told them to find new premises. Some firms at Nursery Industrial Estates have been serving customers for more than two decades, but now have been told to leave the estate to make way for new homes. Jake Holcomb runs Bayside Tyres with his wife Sam. The father of four has told us it will cost them £30,000 just to move location. And plans to transform the Grand in Folkestone into a new cultural hub have been unveiled. Bosses say the venue's size brings unique opportunities.
5: I think in terms of the size of these spaces and its capacity of roughly 250, it means that we can provide space that, you know, apart from the courthouse, this is kind of quite unique.
17: That's Megan Piper, the Executive Director of Grand Arts CIC.
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17: In cricket, Hassan Mahmood has been made available for selection for Kent's last three T20 Blast Group fixtures, including tomorrow. The fast bowler will become the first Bangladesh international to be a Spitfire in T20 competition. Last night, the Spitfires were bowled out for their lowest ever T20 total at Worcestershire. That's the latest. Next update at 12.
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2: Kent weather.
17: Dry, sunny and very warm today. Highs of 25 in Margate and 28 in Maidstone.
1: 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Kent weather.
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6: Isn't this perfect weather? Nice and hot, but not too hot. It's Adam Lawrence with you, just gone 11. Miles Smith is playing here next.
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There is a stadium anthem. Could that be played tomorrow night at 1 a.m, is it? The England game, unless it's been moved again. Have they changed it? I think we're still right in saying it is back to 1 a.m. Tell you what, for someone that loves getting to bed on time, I was ecstatic last night when it got moved to 7 p.m. Sunday. Oh well, I guess we've got to just support the boys no matter what. People are saying, though, a storm heading towards Mexico City could even still disrupt the occasion. We'll wait and see, I guess. At least it'll be an occasion. It's Adam Lawrence.

0: Camila Cabello here on KMFM. Hello, guys. Can you give a shout out to the Kent Youth Trials Club demonstrating at the Kent County Show this weekend, celebrating their 50th anniversary? Well, guys, consider it done. It is Saturday morning in the sunshine with Adam Lawrence. In fact, there is just a bit of cloud creeping across the county at the moment. But I want to know what the plan is for you and your crew. Are you off to the Kent County Show? Feels like half the county's down there at the moment. Are you watching Wimbledon today with the doors open at home? It is the British Grand Prix this weekend, the sprint race today. Lewis Hamilton on pole position. Maybe you're just seeing family or taking it easy on a sun lounger in your back garden. I would love to hear from you on this number, please, on WhatsApp. Send me a message right now, 01227 786 106. Come and get involved. Bonus points if you send a voice note. I always love hearing from you. And don't think that what you're doing right now isn't important enough for a message, all right? Because it is. I would love to hear from you. WhatsApp me now, 01227 786 106. And for doing that, a shout out for you on the show in the next 15 minutes. Joel Corry and Ray's Bed is lined up. And the lady who may or may not be married already. Taylor Swift on the way.
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0: in the yard.
1: Taylor Swift, are you married yet or not? I've no idea. I'm afraid I can't give you breaking showbiz news. We think that Taylor Swift might be. Has it happened or not? I don't really know. We are waiting for official confirmation. A bit like when your mates are having a baby and you've not heard anything for a few hours or maybe even a few days. It's like the WhatsApps are one ticking at the moment, if you know what I mean. The general consensus out there is that Taylor and Travis have got married now at a ceremony in Madison Square Garden. That's the place that Harry Styles is doing his massive New York City residency later on in the year. Adam Sandler apparently officiated the wedding. I mean, wow, that would have been quite something to witness, wouldn't it? And apparently they didn't have any bridesmaids or a best man. Very interesting. It'll all come out in the wash, won't it? New Niall Horan. It's great, this song. You're going to like it.

0: the weekend with Adam Lawrence. Peter's on the phone right now. Hi, Peter. You good?
1: Good, Jake.
0: Yeah, really good. It feels like the weather's sort of clouded over a bit, but you know what? Not temperatures reminiscent of that horrible heatwave a couple of weeks ago, so I think we're doing all right.
1: Yeah.
0: What are you doing with KMFM on right now?
1: I am making flapjacks, ready for the walk I'm planning to do, sponsored walk I'm doing tomorrow with another dad.
0: Ah, right. Okay, a sponsored walk. This is going to have some mileage to it, I bet. Go on, fill us in. How long?
1: About 33 miles.
0: 33 miles. That's quite specific. And also, isn't the marathon 26? That's, you're going for an ultra.
1: I'm just a mad person who's got too much energy.
0: Yeah, but how, you say you've got too much energy, but a 33-mile walk, I mean, that's going to take you pretty much all of the daylight in a day tomorrow. What are you fueling yourself with?
1: I'm going to fill myself up porridge first thing in the morning.
0: Mm-hmm.
1: I've got flapjacks, I've got nuts, I've got lots of water.
0: Yeah.
1: And probably whatever a few other bits I pick up.
0: Yeah, you're going to pass a few corner shops, aren't you? It's going to happen.
1: I'm also passing a few pubs.
0: Yeah, I was going to say, are you fueling yourself with some liquid? You know, the H2O is great, and please drink plenty of it tomorrow. It's going to be hot again. But, you know, what's your poison?
1: I don't drink alcohol, so lemonade or J2O.
0: Do you know, there's nothing better, Peter, than a pub lemonade, as you'll well know.
1: Yeah.
0: Few of those?
1: Probably, yeah.
0: Oh, definitely. Well, enjoy it. How long do you reckon it's going to take you?
1: Probably around 11 hours or so.
0: Yeah, I think that's pretty good going for 33 miles. I hope it goes well, mate. Cheers.
1: Thanks.
0: Katy Perry, California Girls on the way, and Somba's Homewrecker.
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0: Oh, this is great at the weekend, isn't it? Shapeshifters. It's Lola's theme here on Kent Radio Station. We are KMFM, another round of floor filler anthems tonight from 7 with Rob Wills. Right now, you've got Adam Lawrence sorting out your Saturday lunchtime soundtrack. Milky, Just the Way You Are, playing after midday, and some George Ezra.
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0: A249 at Detling. It's really slow both directions towards the turn into the Kent County Show. Bear that in mind between Maidstone and Sittingbourne. A20 coastbound. Dover Tap is in place. Lorries in the left-hand lane from the Roundhill Tunnel onwards heading towards the port. And then if you're anti-clockwise on the M25 right now, those queues towards the tunnels are taking you 20 minutes.
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0: At 12 o'clock, here's Josh Holmes-Bright.
12: Firefighters are battling a house blaze in Staplehurst. Four fire engines and a technical rescue team have been called to the Bartons. People living and working nearby are being told to close windows and doors due to smoke. A heat health alert is now in place across Kent as temperatures start to approach 30 degrees again. It's the fourth time this has happened since May, and experts say it's a clear sign of climate change. Dr. Carl Wright from Canterbury says global efforts are needed to tackle it.
13: We've got to link up internationally. We've got to get our act together in terms of our reset with the European Union and working with them, and not stick our heads in the sand. And if people stick their heads in the sand, about climate change, I think there's going to be a lot more sand in coming years, which they can stick them into.
12: The man's been flown to a London hospital following a serious medical incident in Ramsgate. Three police cars and two ambulances were sent to Harbour Street last night alongside the air ambulance. A spokeswoman for the force says patrols were called to reports of a disturbance involving a small group of teenagers just after 5:40 p.m. Plans to transform one of Kent's most iconic seafront buildings into a Barbican by the Sea have been revealed. The Grand on the Lees in Folkestone opened in 1903, but many of its former public rooms have fallen into disrepair. Megan Piper, director of Grand Arts CIC, which runs the building's community programme, says she wants new memories to be created at the venue.
8: For weddings and birthdays and wakes and, you know, parties, there's an opportunity for people to come in and kind of create their own experiences.
12: 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Bosses say a lack of secure places to park bikes has been a barrier for many residents. They'll now be able to use free shelters in areas including the High Street, Victoria Park and Tenterden Leisure Centre. 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
12: Dry, sunny and very warm today. Highs of 25 in Dover and 27 in Faversham.
1: 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Kent weather.
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14: This cloud will shift out of the way, I promise. More of that hot, bright sun later on. Right now, George Ezra, BB Rexha, and this banger.
1: Kent's weekend play.

Sounding amazing this lunchtime. I'm Adam Lawrence, Plenty of the Hits. Ollie Merton, Flo Rida coming up with Troublemaker. Also, a great floor filler anthem, which I'm just going to get on right now, you know. It feels like we're in the middle of summer at the moment. The weather is good. World Cup's on, even if it might have been pushed forward, then pushed back tomorrow. Wimbledon's here, the British Grand Prix. It's the first weekend in July, which always means the Kent County Show. And like I say, the weather is going to get better. Enjoy this.

0: Flo Rida here on KMFM. We are Kent's radio station. Thank you so much for having us on. Oh, and the sun's coming out through the studio window right here on the River Medway. How lovely is that? Dua Lipa on the way soon. Also, I Just Might from Bruno Mars. And Daisy, you're on KMFM. We're shouting out the Whitstable Girls Under 12s whites, right?
1: Yeah.
0: And you're off to a football tournament right now.
1: Yeah.
0: How are you feeling?
1: In sitting on. Nervous.
0: How many games do you need to play? Yeah?
1: Four
0: games. So at least, I guess it's half the size of a World Cup. And are you feeling confident?
1: Yeah.
0: Yeah, that's what we like to hear. Thank you, Daisy, and the rest of the crew. Do you want to shout out anyone else? Maybe your coach?
1: Yeah, could you do Coach Sam, Dan and Becky, please?
0: Coach Sam, Dan and Becky. All right, in those we believe, just like Thomas Tuchel. Enjoy it, girls.
1: Thank you.
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6: 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Well, I'm doing this for you, all right? 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

0: 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I mean, fair enough. 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
0: It's Adam Lawrence with you. It's nearly 12:30 on Saturday lunchtime. The Kent County Show is happening right now. It's in full swing. Kicked off yesterday. Rob and Noomi from KMFM Breakfast were down there. And it's on all weekend with animals, kids entertainment, loads of live music, delicious food. You know you're always going to get a good plate of food on the Saturday lunchtime at the Kent County Show. There are live demos as well, and this year's star attraction is Paul Hannum's ATV stunt team. They're putting on a stunning show, and we are down there as well. Andy Walker is there with Ben Pierce from Getting You Home right now, and they're giving you the chance to try radio in our pop-up KMFM studio. Plus, your chance to win a weekend test drive in a stylish JQ8, all thanks to Stoner Motor Company, who are joining us at the show. You can have a look in the stylish interior. It really is amazing how much they've managed to fit into that car and sit in the driver's seat as well. There's lots to do. I was going to get Andy Walker live on the show, but my WhatsApps are just one ticking at the moment. Obviously, there's no signal there up on the hill. Obviously. Justin Bieber and Nicki Minaj now. It's beautiful.

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0: to play this, didn't I? I had to play it. The weather is sweet right now, and if anything, we need to tempt the sun to shine even brighter, because at the moment there are some clouds in the way. They will move. It's looking like a lovely, bright, sunny evening for us here in Kent. And you're with Adam Lawrence on Saturday at lunchtime. Does this feel like yet another weekend where we are waiting for the football, waiting for the England game? Obviously, this time last week, it was, what, a 10 p.m. kickoff against Panama. Luckily, got through that. Got through against Dr. Congo as well. And now we've just got to wait until Sunday night, Monday morning at 1 a.m. Oh, it's going to be a long one. Olivia Rodrigo, Drop Dead is coming your way before 1 o'clock. Also, Sigala and Sweet Loving and some Pink.
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0: The Getter, Kelly Rowland, it's When Love Takes Over here on KMFM. Possibly one of the first songs we ever heard from David Getter, you know. Right, it's Adam Lawrence with you until 3 o'clock. Maroon 5 and Sugar is on the way after 1 o'clock. That was the Maroon 5 song, which in the video, they basically surprised a load of brides and grooms at actual weddings over in LA, I think it was, in the States. Great music video to that song. It is coming your way in audio form in a few minutes, along with Olivia Dean and Mariah Carey and DJ Khaled.
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9: A249 at Detling on Detling Hill. Really slow both ways as you turn in towards the Kent County Show. Just bear that in mind if you are not heading to the showground and heading between Maidstone and Sittingbourne. M25, anti-clockwise to the tunnels, is a delay of 20 minutes at the moment in the queues there to get across to Essex. And then the A2 Rochester Bridge between Rochester and Strew, that's 10 minutes or so. Dover Tap in place, coastbound.
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9: At 1 o'clock, here's Josh Holmes-Bright.
10: A former prison officer at HMP Rochester has been spared jail after she struck up a romantic relationship with an inmate. Rosie Smith has been handed a 24-month suspended sentence after she previously admitted misconduct in public office. Maidstone Crown Court heard how Ms. Smith exchanged around 300 phone calls with Marley Casaletto between January and November 2023. Another heat health alert is in place now across Kent, with temperatures said to reach 30 degrees this afternoon. We're being urged to keep an eye on vulnerable people, including the elderly and very young. Experts say the constant heat waves show climate change in action. Dr. Carl Wright from Canterbury has just returned from a summit in Germany.
11: If you look at the trend in the last 10 years, there's been a persistent increase in the average temperatures. There's also been an increase in spikes in terms of, you know, the temperature reaching nearly 40 degrees.
10: Two village post offices will close despite campaigns from residents and business owners to save them. The branches inside Morrison's Daily Shops at The Row in New Ash Green and Station Road in Longfield are to shut in the coming months. It comes as Morrison's is closing 100 of its convenience stores across the UK, citing rising costs. Plans to transform one of Kent's most iconic seafront buildings into a new cultural hub have been revealed. The Grand on the Lees in Folkestone is expected to introduce events like film screenings and theatre productions as part of its new plans. Bosses say it's an important time for the venue.
12: Having this sort of layered opportunity and bringing live music to the Grand feels really important from from concerts to kind of small gigs.
10: That's Megan Piper of the Grand Arts CIC.
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10: In football, two new goalkeepers are being welcomed to the Gillingham squad this weekend. 23-year-old Ollie Wright joins on a season-long loan from Southampton, and 20-year-old Lennon McClaug joins the Gills after leaving Charlton Athletic. That's the latest. Next updates at 2.
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6: Kent weather.
10: Dry, sunny and very warm today. Highs of 24 in Broadstairs and 27 in Tunbridge.
5: 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Kent weather.
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9: 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The whole weekend is ahead. Olivia Dean playing here soon. 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

0: It's a happy song, this, isn't it? Maroon 5 and Sugar, and it's playing on Kent radio station, KMFM. Right now, looking out the window here on the River Medway, looks a bit like the Toy Story background. We've got a nice blue sky with some clouds.
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0: Just quite interesting, to be honest. It's Adam Lawrence with you. I have got the new song to play now from Somba. And you know what? Because I've been here, there and everywhere this week, I actually haven't heard this yet. So shall we go in together? Apparently, it's got a 14-second intro. Somba and My Body Isn't Ready. I'm excited to see if it's more like Homewrecker or 12 to 12, or more of his sad stuff.

the latest one from Somber here on KMFM. It's sad Somber as well, isn't it? It's not quite the upbeat song of Homewrecker and 12 to 12, but I liked it. My Body Isn't Ready, playing on KMFM. Avicii on the way after this.

0: Avicii and Hey Brother here at KMFM. I've got Raven Lanay and Love Me Not from last summer to play for you next. 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
0: It is all happening this weekend. It feels like a busy one right in the middle of summer, doesn't it, right now? Today is the middle day of the Kent County Show. I could tell you about everything that is there, but why would I do that when Andy Walker and Ben Pearce are there right now? Hello, guys.
3: Hey, Adam. Yes, we are at the Kent County Show 2026. I'm here with Ben Pearce.
4: Hi.
3: And there is just so much to see and do. The best way to describe it, if you've never been before, it's like a festival atmosphere with everything that Kent is famous for. The cute animals, the local food, the produce, there's strawberries and cream, there's a Helter Skelter, there's amazing dogs jumping into swimming pools. This year as well, with Stoner Motor Company giving you the chance to win a weekend test drive in their stylish JQ8.
4: Have you had a look inside it? It's beautiful.
3: It's one of those cars, I'm very jealous I don't have one.
4: Yeah, it almost should be like in the Back to the Future that's made in 2026. You know what I mean? It's that type of car. It's so futuristic. It's amazing.
3: Come and see us as well. We have our KMFM pop-up studio. You can do our job here at the Kent County Show. Seriously, there's so much to do. If you're coming along today, have the best time. If not, tomorrow as well.
4: Yeah, it's going to be lovely again tomorrow. Apparently even warmer tomorrow. We've already got the sun cream on. It's nice and warm. Everyone's in very, very good spirits. So if you are going to come down, me and Andy here till 3 o'clock, make sure you come and say hello.
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1: 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It's

You have to say it. It is, at the moment, a one-hit wonder from Raven Lanae. Love Me Not, here on KMFM. Do you think we'll look back at this week as the week that Germany got knocked out of the World Cup before the round of 16? England scraped that win against Congo in the end. And that massive Goodyear blimp was over the skies of Kent. That was fun, wasn't it? Felt like I was in a video game. Harry

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0: 20 to 2 on Saturday afternoon with Adam Lawrence. 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The Twilight Walk this year about raising funds and awareness as well for Eleanor, who provides specialist care for people of all ages living with limiting illnesses, life-limiting illnesses. So really, really important work that they do. 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An 8k walk, it's 5 miles, and New Me from KMFM Breakfast is going to be doing the walk as well, so why not join her? KMFM.co.uk to get involved and to paint the town orange. I've got Joel Curry and his debut single Sorry coming up soon, and Alex Warren as well, a former Kent Top 40 number one.
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0: It's Kungs and This Girl here on KMFM. Nearly 2 o'clock. Heard this a fair bit of the World Cup. You hear it around Priestfield as well. It's going to be, what, 5-6 weeks until the season kicks off again. Right, after 2 o'clock, I'm playing you Tate McRae, Sonique and Uptown Funk.
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4: All right, I'm going to kick off on the A249. Mind yourself, between Maidstone and Sittingbourne, there are some queues as people turn into the Kent County show. Not as bad as they were a couple of hours ago, of course, as the show was getting underway. M25 anti-clockwise. You've got 20 minutes of queues right now on the approach to the Dartford tunnels, and then Rochester Bridge looking quite busy at the moment, as is traffic into Canterbury via Winchy. That's taking you about 15 minutes.
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5: From the Sky News Centre at 2, Prince Harry is coming to London this week, but without his wife and children. It's understood Meghan, Archie and Lilibet won't travel with him. It's currently unclear if they'll meet up elsewhere in the UK during his visit. One of NHS England's top doctors is warning misinformation online is becoming a real threat to public health. Medical Director Professor Frankie Swords says people are seeking out answers from unreliable sources and opting for completely unproven miracle cures. It's one of the reasons why the Health Service is launching its own TikTok channel. Rebecca Curtain is from Healthwatch England.
6: With social media platforms or the people posting on them, their motives aren't always clear. So are they trying to sell you something? Are they trying to promote medication that's not licensed for use in the UK? Or are they even trying to get you to spread misinformation to sow social division?
5: The campaign's advising parents and carers to adjust privacy settings on social media to stop images of their children being used to create AI-generated sexual abuse material. More than 3,400 videos were made by artificial intelligence last year, compared to just 13 the year before. England are in Mexico City for the last 16 World Cup game against one of the co-hosts very early on Monday morning. The game remains a 1 a.m. kickoff, despite an attempt to move the start to try to avoid bad weather that's forecast. Declan Rice tells the Three Lions podcast the morale is high after Wednesday's dramatic win over DR Congo.
7: The feeling was obviously unreal, just because it was like a late winner in a knockout game. You're either in or you're out. So like, it was a really tense game. I would definitely put it up there. Obviously, I've had some really amazing moments this season. I would put that up there for sure, just in terms of the feeling with the boys.
5: Rugby Union's Nations Championship is underway, with Ireland stunning Australia in Sydney in a 10-try thriller. The Irish won 33-31 after the Wallabies missed a penalty with the last kick of the match. And F1 World Championship leader Kimi Antonelli has won his first sprint race at the British Grand Prix. Lewis Hamilton was second in the Ferrari. That's the latest. I'm Barry Weir.
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4: Dry and bright and warm, and highs of 24 in Pegwell Bay, 27 in Sevenoaks. Tomorrow is more of the same, and Monday and Tuesday, even hotter.
2: 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Kent weather.
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I mean, how good is this? How good? All right, that's enough. That's enough saxophone. We'll calm the brass for now. I think, to be honest, it's the next big thing. It just elevates a song, doesn't it? Especially as at quite a few weddings these days, you get saxophonists, don't you? Let's get on the real tune. Tame Impala and Jenny.

0: and Happy here on KMFM with Adam Lawrence. Taylor Swift's wedding, eh? Well, and Travis Kelce's wedding. Obviously, he kind of had to be there, and he definitely did share part of it. Apparently, it's happened at Madison Square Garden in New York City. I think people thought it would be a bit of a decoy, really, that massive venue. And it might be the other side of America or somewhere else, really. Seems as though it has actually happened. Loads of celebrities, loads of famous performers. No bridesmaids, we think. We think her man of honour was her brother, Austin. I was going to say Justin then. Definitely not Justin. Her brother, Austin Smith. I'm just having a look at the supposed guest list here, which someone has put out online. Taylor Swift knows a lot of famous people. You've got Benson Boone. You've got Cara Delevingne. You've got so many people. Ed Kelce, who I'm guessing is a relation of Travis. Ed Sheeran, Ellie Goulding, Emma Stone, the Haim sisters, Jennifer Lawrence, Jimmy Fallon, Fergie, Graham Norton, of course. They were in that music video together. So many people, honestly. I'd be here until 3 o'clock. Got to push on. I'm going to play Taylor. I Knew It, I Knew You, her song from the end of Toy Story 5. And Jax Jones, Where Did You Go as well.
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Jax Jones, M&EK, it's Where Did You Go? Here at KMFM with Adam Lawrence. I've got Ariana Grande on the way for you, and also Pure Shores from All Saints to hear in this sunshine as well. First weekend of July, I hope you're having a good one. It's not too long now until the schools here in Kent break up for summer, and this Monday morning on KMFM, make sure you have got us on. Rob's off, so I am on KMFM Breakfast with Noomi for two whole weeks. And at 8:10, we are launching tons of tins back for 2026. It's always a campaign that I'm so proud to talk about and so proud to be involved in. And we are going to tell you how you can really make a huge difference this year. This summer, for the families in Kent that need it, relying on food banks and how your donation can make an even bigger difference this year than in previous years. So please have on KMFM Breakfast on the way to school and work on Monday. That is if you aren't too tired from the England game. And we'll tell you all about tons of tins for 2026. Right, as promised,

0: floor filler anthems like this from Hadaway tonight from 7 here on Kent's radio station. We are KMFM and this is Adam Lawrence. It's 20 to 3 right now. Claire Lawson taking over in just a bit. Long night for England fans tomorrow. Obviously, the game was brought forward yesterday to 7 p.m. tomorrow. It's now back at 1 a.m. Yeah, thanks for that. 90% chance of thunderstorms still, though, at 1 a.m, 6 p.m. local time in Mexico. FIFA, though, have this safety protocol where if there are lightning strikes within an 8-mile radius of the stadium, they've got to stop play for 30 minutes. So, could be a really long night. I'll get you Ray, Where Is My Husband next, and some Becky Hill before 3.
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0: such a tune that you love hearing in the sunshine. It's Sway, Macho Mambo by Shaft here on KMFM. Right, I am out of here. Claire Lawson keeping you company for the rest of the day. Next, Pink, Walk Me Home with her, and some Miles Smith after three.
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7: From the Sky News Centre at 3, it's understood Prince Harry is travelling to London without his wife and children this week. It's not certain whether Meghan or Tian Lilibet will meet up with him elsewhere on his trip to the UK. Harry's due in Birmingham to mark the countdown to next year's Invictus Games for wounded veterans. Our correspondent Molly Malone explains what could be behind the decision.
8: There's been this ongoing row over Prince Harry's security more broadly. There were reports last week that he lost this request for police protection on this trip, that request had been turned down.
7: Experts are advising us to tighten privacy settings on social media posts showing our kids. Criminals are using public photos and AI to create sexual abuse images before threatening to release them unless they're paid. Celebrations marking the 250th anniversary of American independence got underway across the United States last night with fireworks at Mount Rushmore. Later, Donald Trump's holding a rally on a fenced-off National Mall in Washington with a military flypast promised. Taylor Swift and Travis Kelce have officially tied the knots with a star-studded ceremony in Madison Square Garden. Adam Sandler officiated at the event, while the bride and groom wore outfits designed by Jonathan Anderson for Christian Dior. Details in the build-up were closely guarded, but Swifties gathered outside hoping to catch a glimpse of some of the arrivals.
9: I came because I've been waiting like 20 years for this day, like everybody else, so I'm really excited.
10: She finally found her love.
11: Yeah, so we're very happy for her.
7: The Empire State Building was among the landmarks lit in blue to wish the couple luck on their big day. Sport and FIFA have decided not to change the kick-off time for England's World Cup game against Mexico. It'll still start at 1 a.m. UK time on Monday, despite thunderstorms being forecast nearby. And in rugby union, Ireland beat Australia 33-31 in Sydney in the Nations Championship. It was an epic encounter, which the Wallabies could have won with the last kick, but they missed a penalty. That's the latest. I'm Barry Weir.
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6: Kent weather.
12: Warm and sunny across the county this afternoon with some scattered cloud, highs of 28 degrees. Down to 13 over tonight in Rochester and Deal.
4: 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Kent weather.
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12: 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Just gone 3 o'clock. I'm Claire Lawson. Okay. Sunglasses on, windows down, tunes up for a sunny Saturday. Pink and Miles Smith on the way after this from Kygo.
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Hello, I'm back. Just gone 10 past three, Saturday. Hopefully in the sunshine where you are in Kent. I'm Claire Lawson with you every Saturday afternoon between 3 and 7 o'clock in the evening. How excited were you yesterday when we were told that the England game might be changed to 7 o'clock tomorrow night? I literally jumped up and down for joy. My 13-year-old, on the other hand, she was like, well, I'm still not going to school, Mum. No, I cannot tell you the amount of times that she's shown me the footage of the England manager's speech saying that they don't need to go to school. I mean, to be fair, that would be a tough school run, wouldn't it? If I'm going to do it, I'm certainly going to come straight back home and go straight back to bed. I suggest you do as well if you're going to be watching the football. Come on, England, we can do this. 1 o'clock Monday morning against Mexico. Cannot wait. Right, let's head back to Kent's biggest hits. I've got something brilliant from Niall Horan on the way. After this one, it's going to sound so good in the sunshine. This is Felix John and Jasmine Thompson. This is Ain't Nobody on Kent's radio station, KMFM. Catch

0: for making us your barbecue soundtrack. It's gorgeous out there, isn't it? What a perfect weekend for the Kent County Show. I mean, we couldn't have asked for better weather, could we? It's so, so very busy at the Detling Showground right now. Lots of Kent families having the best time in the sunshine. And very shortly, I'm going to be chatting to two superstars who are there from KMFM after Sienna Spiro. And Harry Styles next.
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5: the Rihanna umbrella thing.
6: You're bringing that thing on. Yeah, right, I'm doing this for you. All right, I'm doing this for you.
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0: 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Sienna Spiro and Material Lover on Kent's radio station, KMFM. The Kent County Show is in full swing then, and the lovely Kent Sunshine and team KMFM are there all weekend this year. And on the line, I have Andy Walker. Hello, Andy.
1: Hey, Claire. We are at the Kent County Show. Ben Pearce and myself.
2: Yes. Hi. And we are at the KMFM stand for the rest of today and also tomorrow. So make sure you come down and say hello. One of the amazing, fun, free things to do at the KMFM stand is being a radio presenter. You can give it a go. You can try and do our job. And Claire, I must tell you, the guys that are coming to do it are sounding really good. My daughter Myla and her friend Evie just came and gave it a go. Guys, was it good fun?
3: Yeah.
2: See, they enjoyed it and they might just be looking to steal our shows. But there's so much more, isn't there, Andy, to do than just come and try and be a radio presenter.
1: So much. 75 free things to do. Did you even know that?
2: That is crazy. And there's so much food and drink.
1: The cute animals. My highlight is dogs jumping into swimming pools to retrieve tennis balls. Yeah. It's the cutest thing you've ever seen. We're here today and we are here tomorrow at the Kent County Show.

0: Living Joy and Dreamer on Kent's radio station KMFM. Shortly before that, Harry Styles, the Harry Styles. It's his final show at Wembley tonight. My friend is heading there with a daughter and she's begging me to go with them. She reckons that I could get there after leaving here at 7 for 8 o'clock easily. Medway City Estate, Ebbsfleet, train, King's Cross, tube, Wembley. She reckons I can do it door to door in an hour. I'm not sure. Do you reckon I could get there for 8 o'clock from here? Should I do it? Should I try and get a ticket? I've got to say, oh, I want to. I've already been, but I'd do anything to go again. I'm very, very tempted. I think we should have a vote. Should I? Or shouldn't I? Get in touch and I'll play you more of Kent's biggest hits. Tom Grennan on the way after Zara Larsson next.
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0: 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Almost 4 o'clock. I saw something amazing overhead in Hollingbourne yesterday. My dog went absolutely crazy. I'll tell you what it was after Alex Warren and Sabrina Carpenter next.
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4: Traffic and travel.
5: Delays on the M25 anti-clockwise approaching the Dartford Tunnel. Around 15-minute queues there. Busy coming over the Rochester Bridge on the A2 between Rochester and Strood. And there's temporary lights slowing things down this afternoon in Birchington, both ways on the A28 Canterbury Road, just near to the petrol station.
3: 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Kent Traffic and Travel.
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6: From the Sky News Centre at 4, the Duchess of Sussex and her children aren't travelling with Prince Harry when he comes to London this week. It's understood the decision's connected to concerns from the Duke's security team and the lack of an up-to-date safety risk assessment. There's a possibility Harry's family will join him elsewhere in the UK. The NHS has launched its own TikTok channel.
7: Hi, I'm Professor Frankie Swords. I'm the National Medical Director for NHS England. The NHS is rolling out a one-off MenB vaccination programme in England for young people at the highest risk of catching meningitis.
6: It's part of the health services' battle to combat the spread of misinformation online, which has been described as a real threat to public health by one of England's top doctors. Last year, a poll found 9% of men and 7% of women in England used AI chatbots for health advice. Parents are being told to think carefully about who can view images of their children online after warnings they could be exploited using AI. It follows the recent case at a British school where blackmailers altered publicly available photos using artificial intelligence. The UK is at the start of another heat wave this weekend with temperatures of up to 30 degrees. Yellow heat health alerts have been issued for parts of England. In sports, there will be a new women's champion at Wimbledon this year. Live to Kat Swarvé, who's on centre court.
8: Defending champion Iga Świątek has been knocked out by Alexandra Ayala of the Philippines 7-6, 6-2. Elsewhere, Britain's last remaining hope in the singles, Arthur Ferry, has drawn level at one set all against Belgium's Zuzu Bergs. And it's just been confirmed Serena and Venus Williams will not be taking part in this year's doubles after Serena picked up a knee injury.
6: And qualifying is just getting underway for tomorrow's F1 British Grand Prix. Lewis Hamilton was pipped to second place by Kimi Antonelli in the sprint race at Silverstone. That's the latest. I'm Barry Weir.
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4: Kent weather.
5: Warm and sunny across the county. Some scattered cloud as well this afternoon. Highs of 28 degrees. Down to 13 overnight tonight. Mostly cloudy tomorrow, but lovely and warm. Highs of 27 in Raynham and Ramsgate.
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5: Good afternoon. Just gone 4 o'clock. Amazing sightings in the Kent skies. We shall discuss after Alex Warren and this from Sabrina Carpenter.
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the ultimate summer anthem. Edward Mayer sounding great in the sunshine. Stereo Love on Kent's radio station, KMFM. I'm Claire Lawson. Hello. How's it going? Hope you're having a lovely Saturday in the sunshine. I was out walking in Hollingbourne with my doggy yesterday in the lovely sunshine before it got too hot, of course. Then it suddenly went really, really dark. Bright sunshine, beautiful. It's quite scary, really. So dark, I looked up into the sky to see what was like a huge spaceship flying literally over our heads, shading us. The dog looked up, Tilly, she went crazy, barking like mad. It was the Goodyear blimp, that big Zeppelin thing. Have you seen it yet? Did you know it's one of only 25 operational blimps in the whole of the world? It was in Kent. I just literally couldn't believe it. I couldn't wait to get on the school run, pick the kids up and tell them, guess what, girls, guess what? Oh, my God, you won't believe it, you won't believe it. I saw the Goodyear blimp. They were like, oh, yeah, I know. Flew over school today during break. Yeah, saw it. Just like it was nothing. I'm very, very easily pleased. I think, as well, it might have just landed somewhere. I will update you as soon as I find out what is going on with the Goodyear blimp. After more of Kent's biggest hits, of course, I've got Pitbull and Jungles back on 74 on the way. After this from Teddy Swims, this is Lose Control on Kent's radio station. 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

0: Jungle and back on 74 on Kent's radio station KMFM. Hello to Marie and to Steve listening in Ashford. They're having a barbecue tonight. They're sat in the garden chilling with the kids in the paddling pool with KMFM on. I love that, with a garden soundtrack. Hope you're loving the tunes this afternoon. And hey, listen up, this is very, very exciting. KMFM Breakfast with Adam in for Rob is with New Me on Monday morning. Make sure you're listening at 8:10 because something's back. Something very, very special. Something that we want to be bigger and better this year. Tons of Tins. It's back for 2026. The guys are going to tell you how you can support Kent families relying on food banks and how your donation can make an even bigger difference this year. Honestly, you're amazing and you are really, really helping. I'm so pleased this is back. So please have KMFM on Monday morning at 8:10 for all of the details, because your support really does make such a difference. Right, back to Kent's biggest hits. Going to play some good ones for the sunshine. Katy Perry, Firework is on the way after Benson Boone next.
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radio station KMFM. So Taylor Swift got married inside a totally locked down Madison Square Garden in New York yesterday. I'd love to have been a fly on the wall. Adam Sandler officiated the ceremony, and they donated $26 million to charities to mark the occasion. How amazing is that? Been Googling wedding dress photos. Taylor Swift wedding dress photos. There's none. I'm desperate to see what she looked like. I want to know where they're going on honeymoon as well. Clean Bandit, Rockabye on the way after this. I love it. Turn it up. Ella Langley, this is Choosing Texas.

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1: Destiny's Child and Bootylicious on Kent's radio station, KMFM. Playing that for Kelly Thompson from Chatham, who is going to be doing the Race for Life 5K at Moat Park in Maidstone tomorrow morning. Hope it goes fantastic. Put your headphones on, listen to KMFM as you go around the park. We would love that. And if you're doing it as well, lots of luck to you. On the way, Kiala Settle, This Is Me. Turn that up loud. That's going to sound good in the sunshine. After Ed Sheeran and Calvin Harris next. KMFM.
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0: biggest hits with Kygo and Firestone on Kent's radio station, KMFM. Just coming up to 5 o'clock, Saturday in the sunshine in Kent. The best sports days in Kent, then. We shall discuss after Somba's Home Wrecker and George Ezra next.
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0: On the M25, anti-clockwise queuing traffic approaching the Dartford Tunnel. Around 15-minute queues on the approach. Medway, slow coming over the Rochester Bridge on the A2 both ways between Rochester and Stroud. Temporary light slowing things down in Birchington this afternoon. They're on the A28 Canterbury Road in both directions, just near to the petrol station. And more lights in Coldblow, slowing things down on Dartford Road at the junction with St Mary's Road.
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9: From the Sky News Centre at 5. Prince Harry won't have the Duchess of Sussex and their two kids with him when he visits London in the next few days. The Duke's going to mark 1 year until the Invictus Games in Birmingham. But it's understood his security team has concerns and it hasn't got an up-to-date assessment of the threats the family faces. One of NHS England's top doctors is warning misinformation online is becoming a real threat to public health. Medical Director Professor Frankie Sword says people are seeking out answers from unreliable sources and opting for completely unproven miracle cures. It's one of the reasons why the Health Service is launching its own TikTok channel. Rebecca Curtain is from Healthwatch England.
10: With social media platforms or the people posting on them, their motives aren't always clear. So are they trying to sell you something? Are they trying to promote medication that's not licensed for use in the UK? Or are they even trying to get you to spread misinformation to sow social division?
9: Experts are advising us to adjust privacy settings on social media posts, which include photos of our kids. New guidance on protecting children against the rise of AI child abuse imagery has been issued by the National Crime Agency. In sports, Serena Williams' Wimbledon comeback is over. Live to Cat Suave at the All England Club.
0: The 23-time Grand Slam champion says she's heartbroken to be pulling out of the doubles competition alongside her sister Venus. She picked up a knee injury earlier this week. Arthur Ferry, the last remaining British player in the singles draw, is 2-1 down against Belgium's Zizou Bergs, and defending women's champion Iga Swiatek's been knocked out in the third round.
9: Wales have begun their Rugby Union Nations Championship campaign with a 39-24 victory over Fiji in Cardiff. And Adam Sandler was the surprising officiant at the wedding of Taylor Swift and Travis Kelce at Madison Square Garden in New York City. The couple didn't have bridesmaids or groomsmen, but they did both have their brothers as the man of honour and the best man. That's the latest. I'm Barry Weir.
6: 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Kent weather.
0: Warm and sunny across the county with some scattered cloud. Highs of 28 degrees right now, down to 13 overnight. Mostly cloudy tomorrow, but lovely and warm. Highs of 27 in Maidstone and Margate.
6: 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Kent weather.
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0: Which Kent school has the best sports day then, and why? I should be asking you that question after more of Kent's biggest hits. Dua Lipa's on the way, Somba's home wrecker as well, after this from George Ezra.
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and New Rules on Kent's radio station, KMFM. I'm Claire, if you've just turned on. Hello with you until 7 o'clock this evening. Heading downhill now to the end of term. Week for my kids. Couple of weeks for some other schools across the county. Have you had sports day yet? My youngest had her sports day this week. Hated it. She's not into sport. They asked her to do the long jump. She refused. Imagine if we refuse when we're at school. Teachers would be like, no, you're doing it. I was really, really good at the shot put, actually. I got the school record when I was about 12. Beat all the boys. I loved sports day, but today it's so much bigger, isn't it? It's like a real proper school event. My eldest school has a barbecue, a stage, and music at a sports day. I mean, how cool is that? Does your school do this as well? I mean, how'd you beat a barbecue and tunes? I'd love to know if you can beat that at your school. Please do get in touch. How's your sports day been? I'd love to hear all about it. You can send me a little voice note via WhatsApp. That would be lovely. 01 227 786 106. I love to hear your lovely voices on a Saturday afternoon. Please do get in touch and I will play you Kent's biggest hits. I've got something from Pink on the Wave Race. Short clip, me, blow me one last kiss. That plays after this from Train. This, oh, what an anthem. I haven't heard it in ages. Turn it up. This is Drops of Jupiter on KMFM.

0: and Blow Me One Last Kiss on KMFM. We are Kent's radio station. It's a lovely, warm, sunny Saturday afternoon. I'm Claire Lawson. Hello. Highs of around 28 degrees across the county. Perfect. July 4th today, Independence Day in America. If you're American and living in Kent, happy Independence Day. How do you celebrate? What do you do? Is it when you have a turkey or is that Thanksgiving? Do you have, like, you know, a celebratory barbecue? Maybe you're having a picnic somewhere in Kent today. Have you got family over? I would love to hear from you if you are American, living in Kent and celebrating Independence Day. What are you up to? Get in touch. 01227 786 106. I'm going to play you the lady who got married yesterday very, very shortly. Still desperate to see what she looked like. I'm desperate to see those photos. Are you? Is she going on honeymoon? I just need to know all the details. Glass Animals will play as well after Taylor Swift next.
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Waves on Kent's radio station, KMFM. Had a great evening last night. Headed over to near Sutton Valence to play mini golf at the Ridge. Felt like we're in Disney World. Never been over there. Loved it. Took the kids. They thought it was so much fun. I came last. One hole took me 14 attempts to get the golf ball in. My family gave in on me in the end and just walked away to the next hole. I was like, cheers, guys. If you're heading there, it's so much fun. You'll really enjoy it. Have a great time. And take us with you in the car if you're jumping in shortly. I've got more of Kent's biggest hits on the way. Rudimental will play after this from Miley. We were good.

0: You have the windows down, sunglasses on, driving along, singing that at the top of your voice. It's just the best. The Killers and Mr. Brightside on Kent's radio station, KMFM. Speaking of perfect sunny anthems, I've got that one from Mike Posner in Ibiza. It's going to sound so incredible on this fine sunny afternoon in Kent. It's going to play after Coldplay and BB Rexha next.
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0: So good. Mike Posner in Ibiza on Kent's radio station, KMFM. I'm on edge this weekend. I'm nervous. I'm going to tell you why after more of Kent's biggest hits next.
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0: Delays on the M25. Anti-clockwise approaching the Dartford Tunnel. Around 10-minute queues on the approach. Busy on the A2 coming over the Rochester Bridge both ways between Rochester and Strood. And in Coldblow, temporary lights are slowing things down. They're on the 2018 Dartford Road both ways at St Mary's Road.
15: 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Kent. Traffic and travel.
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16: From the Sky News Centre at 6, the Duchess of Sussex and her children aren't travelling with Prince Harry when he comes to London this week. It's understood the decision's connected to concerns from the Duke's security team and the lack of an up-to-date safety risk assessment. There's a possibility Harry's family will join him elsewhere in the UK. The NHS has launched its own TikTok channel.
17: Hi, I'm Professor Frankie Swords. I'm the National Medical Director for NHS England. The NHS is rolling out a one-off MenB vaccination programme in England for young people at the highest risk of catching meningitis.
16: It's part of the health services battle to combat the spread of misinformation online, which has been described as a real threat to public health by one of England's top doctors. Last year, a poll found 9% of men and 7% of women in England used AI chatbots for health advice. Parents are being told to think carefully about who can view images of their children online after warnings they could be exploited using AI. It follows the recent case at a British school where blackmailers altered publicly available photos using AI. FIFA have decided not to change the kick-off time for England's World Cup game against Mexico. It'll still start at 1 a.m. UK time on Monday, despite thunderstorms being forecast nearby. Arthur Ferry, the last Brit standing in the singles at Wimbledon, is battling back in his third round match live to Katsuave on centre court.
0: We're into a fifth set as Arthur Ferry looks to keep British hopes alive. It's been a match plagued with medical breaks. Ferry's already had two nosebleeds so far. Elsewhere, Iga Świątek's title defence is over after she was beaten in straight sets by Alexandra Ayala. Serena Williams has withdrawn from the doubles with Sister Venus after picking up a knee injury.
16: And Kimi Antonelli has clinched pole position for tomorrow's British F1 Grand Prix. The championship leader will share the front row with Charles Leclerc, with Lewis Hamilton third for Ferrari at Silverstone. That's the latest. I'm Barry Weir.
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13: Kent weather.
0: Warm and sunny across the county right now. Some scattered cloud, highs of around 26 at the moment, down to 13 overnight. Mostly cloudy tomorrow, but lovely and warm. Highs of 27 degrees in Maidstone and Margate.
15: 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Kent weather.
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0: Just gone 6 o'clock. I'm Claire Lawson. Hello. Something fabulous is happening in Rochester tomorrow. We'll chat about that after more of Kent's biggest hits. Kicking off with Bruno.
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Snap and Rhythm is a Dancer on Kent's radio station with KMFM. Hello, I'm Claire Lawson. I'm here every Saturday between 3 and 7 in the evening. I love it when you get in touch. I love to play you Kent's biggest hits. Don't forget, any time you can send me a voice note. I'd love to hear your voice. 01227 786 106. You're looking forward to the big summer break, those big six-week holidays. Oh, my goodness, downhill from here. Remember that first holiday with friends when you're 18 and you've just finished your exams? My daughter is at that stage in her life. She's currently in Portugal, in Albufeira, with three of her girlfriends. I am filled with anxiety. Honestly, I'm so glad that I'm here and all distracted and not thinking about it. Her main concern is the fact that the bars and the clubs now shut at 4 a.m. over there and not 5 a.m. Honestly, she was devastated. She's back tomorrow night and I'm literally counting down the hours, minutes and seconds. I cannot wait, and thank goodness Kent's biggest hits are distracting me. On the way, inside the next 10 minutes, Becky Hill and Sigala, Heaven on My Mind. That's going to play after this from Mr. Justin Timberlake. Crazy.

0: Heaven on My Mind from Becky Hill and Sagala on Kent's radio station KMFM. Saturday evening in the sunshine, just gone 20 past six. I'm Claire Lawson, hello. The Rochester Castle live concerts continue then this weekend. A big shout out to Emily and Steve, who are very excited. They're heading from Chatham over to Rochester tomorrow to see McFly at Rochester Castle. How exciting. That is going to be so amazing in the Rochester sunshine. I hope you have a fabulous time. I love McFly. You never know as well, Ben Pierce might even be playing them on his show tomorrow night. He's back with the fabulous pop anthems from 7 o'clock tomorrow evening, so make sure you are listening. And right now, keep us turned on loud and clear for more of Kent's biggest hits in the Kent sunshine. Katy Perry with Raw is on the way after Miles Smith and Niall Horan's Drive Safe. Next.
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Definitely will be roaring if England score tomorrow night. Katy Perry and Roar on Kent's radio station, KMFM. England mania is well underway. I cannot wait for the game, can you? I've even bought England pyjamas from Primarni, having a small gathering at our house. I'm just excited that if it's rubbish and if we're losing, I can just take myself up to bed. That's the good thing about it being in the middle of the night. Right, back to Kent's biggest hits. Walk the Moon, Shut Up and Dance on the way after this from Olivia Rodrigo. This is Drop Dead on KMFM. I know.

0: The Sunshine, Rihanna and Ponder Replay on Kent's radio station, KMFM. What a beautiful weekend for the Kent County Show. Team KMFM are there. You can have your go. Have a go at being a radio DJ as well. It's on this weekend. It's so good at the Kent County Show. If you haven't been, it's brilliant. It's on again tomorrow. Animals, kids, entertainment for them that they will absolutely love, live music, which is brilliant, the yummy food, the live demos, and so much more. And this year's star attraction is Paul Hannon's ATV stunt team. They're going to be putting on a stunning show tomorrow as well. So make sure you head to see our team if you are going there tomorrow. And if you're heading home from the Kent County Show today, hope you had a brilliant time. Right, on the way, more of Kent's biggest hits, something from Olivia Dean that I can guarantee you'll be turning up in the car. It's on the way after Sabrina Carpenter's Taste and Will Smith. Something that will sound so good in the Saturday evening sunshine in Kent is next.
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0: in the football spirit for the big game tomorrow night. Well, Monday morning. Come on, England. Joel Corry, Lionheart on Kent's radio station, KMFM. Almost 7 o'clock in Kent in the lovely sunshine. That means only one thing. You are minutes away from a fantastic show. Whatever you are doing, wherever you are going, take us with you and turn us up nice and loud for Floor Filler Anthems. Rob Wills has got the best ever Saturday night show lined up for you with the best tunes. Get ready to turn up ATB, BB Rexha and the Swedish House Mafia next. Stay there.
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0: M25 anti-clockwise, still quite busy approaching the Dartford Tunnel, around 5 to 10 minute queues on the approach. In Ash, there's temporary light slowing things down on the 257, though, both ways between Sandwich Road and Hills Court Road. And Eurotunnel, we've got delays. There's a wait time of up to 30 minutes to the freight Eurotunnel service.
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16: 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Okay.

0: Worms. This is Rob Wills on KMFM. Thanks for doing it with us today. I got kind of feeling that it was a bit of a queuing, waiting around type of day today, whether you were stuck on the M2 heading to the coast, whether you're stuck with all of the thousands of people heading to the Kent County show on the A249, whether you were stuck in Morrison's or Asda fighting over the last burgers and sausages and kebabs pack. I just kind of feel like today was I was stuck there for a little bit longer than I wanted to be type of day, you know. Well, look, you've got there. It's Saturday night. Floor fillers is on and it's time to let your hair down. Some big tunes coming your way, actually. New music from Morgan Seatree. I'll introduce you to that in a moment. I'll do Armin van Helden, fresh from his Dreamland set a month ago with I Want Your Soul, and Sonny Federa, Jazzy Sundays. The perfect Saturday night in the sun soundtrack continues in 1.5 minutes. Don't move.
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0: This is Rob Wills. Thank you for hanging out with us tonight, Saturday night. Time to bring you another play of my weekend's hottest track. It comes from Morgan Seatree, who you might recognise from some of the speed dance tracks that he's done in the past. Now, what I love about this song is that at the moment, like 26 degrees across Kent, and this song makes sense. It's the kind of song that in the sunshine, you're like, yeah, it doesn't matter that I don't know who this person is. Doesn't matter that I've never heard this song before. It just kind of fits, you know? So turn it up, give it a go. This is called Looking for Love.
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0: Adams, the music about to get turned up a little bit more. If you've not heard that Another 54 Ultra track yet, Talk to You. We'll do that for you in a moment. If you did manage to get out and see Andy and Ben at the Kent County Show, shout out to you today. Make sure you're sharing your pictures at KMFM Official or on WhatsApp tonight. And stay exactly where you are. Back into those tunes in 2 minutes. Becky Hill making an appearance as well.
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0: David Zowie with House every weekend on Floor Fill Anthems. Thanks for doing it with me. It's Rob Wills, by the way. Hope you're good and happy weekend. I was looking at a bank account today thinking, hey, it's pay weekend. Then I realised I'm not 18 anymore and it's like, ah, oh, yeah, it was pay weekend. And then the mortgage and the bills have come out and, oh, look, it's still minus. Yay. So if you're having an indoor party today, if we're the soundtrack to a barbecue, maybe got a couple of drinkies going on in the kitchen tonight, stay exactly where you are. I'm about to play you Sash on Carnfois, Storm Queen and Cedric Gervais next.
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drop. We're still seeing like 24 degrees in some parts of the county right now. And I'm pressing play on this from Sonny Federa, DOD. This is just, one of those songs that matches the skies across Kent right now. This is Think About Us.

0: love that song so much. It's the mashup between Sash and Stunts. Raindrops on Cotton Foie on Floorful Anthems. This is Rob. Hope you're good. Shout out to all the mums and dads starting to think about summer holidays that are now 3 weeks or so away, give or take a day, before the kids break up and all of the fun begins. The fun begins. I'm going to take you back to when you were at school at 9 o'clock tonight. We're bringing in the old school and anthems. Before then, though, MK, Eric Prydz and Bob Sinclair next on Floor Fillers.
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0: Adam in on the breakfast show here at KMFM for me for the next couple of weeks with New Me. They are going to be launching tons of tins on Monday. It's back our fourth year in trying to supply as much food to food banks across Kent with your help, obviously. If you can check out the breakfast show on Monday morning, if not, make sure you're ready to follow us on socials at KMFM Official on all of the platforms, TikTok, Instagram, Facebook, X. Get us in your timelines and we'll let you know exactly what's going on and how you can help out. Adam and Numi will tell you more. 10 past 8 on Monday morning when Tons of Tins returns. Right, Avicii, Becky Hill, Soul Central, and that awesome remix of Ray's Where's My Husband from David Guetta is going to sound awesome tonight, and it's next.
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0: I don't remember the last time we played Chasing Status. Count on me. On Floor for Anthems just before 9 o'clock right now, Saturday night. We are about to bring you the old school and anthems. The first track we're playing tonight, the intro to this song, I think is one of the most iconic dance intros ever. And I don't remember the last time we played it. So stay there to hear it. We'll do it next.
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2: 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You know the roof on fire. We gon' boogie, oogie, oogie, jiggle, wiggle, and dance like the roof on fire. 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

0: Rude and Sandstorm fishing off the old school and anthems. 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Let us know the tunes that you want to hear in next week's old school and anthems, because these are built from your suggestions, by the way. Pitbull, Cisco, DJ Pied Piper, and then kicked it off with Bomb Funk MCs and Freestyler. I haven't heard that for so long. I remember the music video weirdly to that. It's funny how things like that live rent-free in your head, isn't it? Right, Calvin Harris and Jazzy bringing it back up to date with Satisfying 2.
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0: probably tomorrow are what the plan is for Monday morning, England versus Mexico, whether you're going to be the straight through crew or if you're going to dodge it and just like lap up the highlights on Monday morning. I think the problem with being the straight through crew is if it goes wrong. But if it goes right and you're the straight through crew, you're going to be one of the coolest people in the office. 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

0: done and dusted. Have yourself an incredible rest of your weekend. Don't forget, Gary and Jack at the Kent County Show tomorrow. Go and say hi. If you're heading down, go and see them on the KMFM stand. And where you are right now, you don't want to move. Endor, Live Enjoy, DJ Fresh, Wandu Project, Robin S, Nightcrawlers. You get the idea. The rest of the Saturday night is sorted soundtrack-wise. Keep us up.
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Football definition, bringing three world-class players off the bench at 60 minutes. You're already speaking our language. You belong here. 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